huge, overwhelming, big picture of how are we going to retire, you will get there. So hang on the line. We're going to gift you Every Dollar Premium to walk you through that process of making a plan for every dollar coming in and every dollar going out.

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1: Thank you.
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1: I'm just trying to figure out how I can get my budget back on track. So recently I filed Chapter 13. Actually, at the beginning of this month, and it took me approximately $215 out of each.

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18: Sky is cleared this morning. We have sunshine, but it's only for today. Tomorrow brings back the cloud cover and, of course, the rain chances. We do get to the upper 60s today, down to the mid-50s overnight. And then rinse and repeat for tomorrow, but throwing those rain chances. That's your News Radio 1040 WHO forecast. Meteorologist Chase Bullman.
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19: 7:18 on this first full day of fall. It is September the 23rd. 52 in Des Moines. 49 in Cedar Rapids. 52 in Davenport. Yep, we've dropped down into the 40s in Cedar Rapids this morning. Wendy Wild now is going to get her cup of hot cocoa.
20: I know.
19: And gather around the microphone and give us some headlines.
20: Flannel shirt. Jeez Louise. So, you know, because it was so cold yesterday, I thought, is this it? So I looked at the Climate Prediction Center and the long-range forecast. October, November, December overall, they're saying above normal temperatures for the entire state of Iowa. So it doesn't mean necessarily it's always going to be warmer than normal, but the overall trend will be so.
19: Yeah, this is what we call false fall. We're about to come into final summer before we finally get into real fall a little bit later in the year.
20: The president of China arriving in the United States

0: along with that. You know, we can talk water quality as well, but taking a look and making sure people are going to the doctor, and if they are getting cancer, that they're getting diagnosed early.
1: All right. Well, very good. Hey, Dan, thanks for being a part of the big show here today.
0: Thank you. Appreciate it.
1: Absolutely. Dan Neenan, again, director of the National Education Center for Agricultural Safety here on the big show.
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Welcome back in here to Clay and Buck. Coming up, we got Katie Zachariah. She is a fantastic lawyer, political commentator, former DHS spokesman. And we're talking to her about the California showdown with Newsom and Kamala, among other things. Also probably getting some Lindsey Clancy talk and whatever else comes to mind. But we had told you, a little trip down memory lane, about how